0: are listening to the Martin Garrix Radio Show. Martin returns in 7 days.
1: Rádio Sudoeste.
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1: Guess what? My name is Don Diablo, and we're back with another big episode, bringing you the freshest house music from around the world, right here, right now, in future style. And yes, indeed, I got a special surprise for you guys. I got a remix coming out by the one and only amazing Becky G. Yes, always wanted to remix one of her records, so got to remix her single Epa, and I made it a house banger. So hope you guys enjoy it. It's a worldwide premiere, so let's get it started. Let's get it kicking right here, right now. Hex, take it away, buddy.
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Becky G, Epa, Don Diablo remix out this Friday all around the world. Very excited about that. I've been testing it out in my sets. Been going down a treat. So I'm very, very happy it's coming out finally. And yeah, I want to play another record I'm very excited about by Malik Mustache. He's all the way from Brazil. He's now a solo act. He was a duo before. He got inspired to making this track while he was traveling through Europe. And we are very happy to support him on his new journey. This one's called Baby Boy, and it is a worldwide premiere.

0: We're in the mix. We're taking off. Yes, indeed. Another artist from Brazil this week on our exhibition label. I hope I pronounce this right. Kaique Carvalho. And the track's called Swing. It definitely swings. So, indeed, it is a worldwide premiere. And indeed, it's coming out this week in our Hexagon family exhibition. Hex, take it away, buddy. Swing.
1: 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More world first plays. This is Kaique Carvalho with Swing.

0: before we go into the Demo Day track of the week, let's play the Hexagon Throwback track of the week. Not much words needed. This track still stands the test of time. Came out 3 years ago. It's called Stalker Syndrome, which is pretty accurate listening to the lyrics by a spin-off. And I love it. So I wanted to play for you guys once again. This is the Hexagon Throwback track of the week.
1: The number you have dialed is-

0: Yes, indeed, that was the throwback track of the week. Spin-off Stalker Syndrome. The throwback hexagon track, I should say. And yeah, right now it's time for the Demo Day track of the week. We got a project. Two players, Ruben Garcia and Ruben Pachon from Spain. And yeah, they're a project focused on house music, heavily inspired by classic rave sounds, old school energy, and modern club music. Yes, and they sent us a track called Higher. We loved it. We like it. And yeah, we are introducing the act. They're also known as UFO Project, but they're focusing more on bass music for that. And this is UFO Project. And indeed, it is a banger. And indeed, it's house music. It's classy. And it is the Demo Day track of the week. Hex, you know what to do. Utopia 93, Higher, Demo Day track of the week.
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0: you guys are strapped in. It's time for a guest mix. Yes, oh yes, oh yes. By the one and only Free Jack. I'm very excited for this one. It's packed with 11 bangers. And yeah, we don't have much time left, so let's get it cracking. Let's play the mix and let's go. Free Jack guest mix here on XCar Radio.
1: Hey, this is Free Jack. And when Don asked me to put together a guest mix for Hexagon Radio, you just don't say no. So this one, crammed with exclusive unheard Free Jack remixes and edits that you are only going to hear here today. Well, I hope there's something for everybody. I hope you enjoy it. Let's go.
2: Do it now. 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

you in a flash of light, yeah. Timing felt a little right, yeah. Read you like a paragraph, yeah. Every move is telegraphed, yeah. Body talk, no dialogue, no mistakes, no monologue. Same wave, same frequency. You feel like the best of me.

0: Well, well, well, that was it. This was Hexagon Radio for this week. Shout out to Free Jack. We had such a packed show that we don't have time for the chill time track of the week. We'll do that next time. I'll be back, same time, same place. Love as always, yours truly, Don. Take care of yourself. Always. 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Bye.
1: O grelo não precisa de muito, não.

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That's when I knew that your heart was scarring. 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